0: Music Only.
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0: 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Why don't you stay? Cause since you walked away, I'm riding through a ghost town on a Chevrolet. Energy. Hits music only. I said,
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0: 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You know where to find me when you feel like giving up. Energy. Sorry, Papi, no me puse guapa, Papi. 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

Music only. 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Cause since you walked away, I'm riding through a ghost town on a Chevrolet. 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
1: I've seen the sun go down over the seven seas.